meat, 3 square meals a day. Some commissary and a place to lay. There's 21 men in a 10-man cell.

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Get the loot, don't be slow, we're gonna catch a trout.

8 years old. 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And I always loved her music. And I had my first chance to sing this next song in Birmingham, Alabama in 1963. And I was down there like a lot of northern folks, visiting and marching and praying and singing with Dr. Martin Luther King and his people as they really walked tall with the great and glorious dignity of nonviolence and walked and sang and demanded their freedom. As Dr. King said, if you stand and walk tall, a man can't ride your back when you stand tall. And I went to church that morning, and the preacher was young, a young black preacher. His sermon was called Singing at Midnight. And the theme was, the white folks will see us, they'll see our joy, and they'll see what we're doing, and they'll simply come and join us in this movement, because they'll realize that that's the only place on earth to be right now. And that's exactly what happened. And then that day, children, all black school children from all over the city, filled the streets. They left the schools and they filled the streets and they filled the churches. Then they left the churches and filled the paddy wagons, and then they filled the jails in civil disobedience. And when I was in that church, I was asked up to sing a song, and I decided this was the most appropriate one. I think it called all the way back to Marian Anderson when I was 8 years old. Let us break bread together on our knees.